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It was like you, my brother, and, you know? Like, this is like kind of the mecca of, you know, black people and black history.

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The Italian coastline is calling me.

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Abe said, man, you gotta be putting me on. God said, no. Abe said, what? God said, do what you want, Abe, but the next time I'm coming, child, you better run. And Abe said, where you want this killing done? God said, Highway 61. Well, Georgia Sam, he had a bloody nose, and the welfare department gave him no more clothes. He asked Boo Howard, where can I go? Howard said, there's just a one place that I know. Sam said, tell me quick, I gotta run. And old Howard just pointed with his gun. He said, back down.

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He said, maybe you know where I might be able to off these things. And Louis the King said, let me think for a minute, son. He said, yes, I think it can be easily done. Just take it all back.

Everybody had to pay and pay. A hustle here and a hustle there. New York City is the place where they said, hey, babe,

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'Cause I can see the future and its place about 70 miles east of here, where it's lighter.

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I know, I know.